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1: 10-4 is a male subject on the sidewalk asleep. 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
0: Copy that. 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

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On fire med.

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Ladder 8. 62 Marne Road. 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On fire, Med. 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
0: 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You can put EMS back in service.
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Gerber Road, and Mills Gap Road. On fire med.

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0: Can you inform the EMS unit that's on this call with us? We're going to have to walk down. We're on foot.
1: Copy that. I'll let him know.
2: 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We'll let you know if we need to Ladder 8.
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Fall. Squad 1. 3-1 Woodfin Street. 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Central Avenue, and Oak Street. On fire mess.

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Fall. Quint 5. 295 Brooklyn Road. Fall. High Meadow Road, in Appledorn Circle. On fire Met. Fall. Quint 5. 295 Brooklyn Road. Fall. High Meadow Road, in Appledorn Circle. On fire Met.

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On fire 2.

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On fire 3.

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On fire 2.

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1: Just going to go ahead.
0: Sir, be advised, we have LEO reporting that a male subject pulled the fire alarm after having been pepper sprayed, and the pepper spray is still very strong in the hallway.
1: Communications, best received.

0: Communications, print is on the scene. Four-story hotel. It's small. We got nothing showing on two sides. Print is going to be out to investigate. In the office, you guys, you can take your whole assignment. Print is going to have whispering command.
1: Copy that. Quinn 10 on scene of a four-story hotel. Nothing showing up to investigate in the offensive. Hold the assignment. Quinn 10 01 ask command. Midnight 08.

0: Command, give you communication.
1: Go ahead.
0: Ma'am, we do not have APD on the scene. They just pulling in. We do need APD. We do have pepper spray in the hallway. We're attempting to silence the alarm. We're getting a fan to ventilate. We have approximately 10 patrons that are complaining of closed throats and irritated noses.
1: Copy that. We'll need APD on scene, working on silencing the alarm and a fan to ventilate approximately 10 patients.

0: different battalion to you.
1: Go ahead, sir.
0: I can assume command from out here. We've got APD on scene. We need EMS.
1: That's affirmative.
0: Comms from battalion 2, I'll be assuming, Monta Vista command. We'll need at least two EMSians.
2: Copy that. Do you want them emergent or routine?
0: Emergency, please.
2: Copy that. We'll get them to you.

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1: This is it. Go ahead.
0: Can we get those 10 patients outside? We have them.
2: As far as I know, I've seen 5 of them go out. The other 5 are in their apartments. We're going to go ahead and attempt to evacuate.
0: I copy.

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1: Right.
0: County Ladder 10, ma'am.
1: Go Ladder 10.
0: Do you have a assignment for us?
1: We're just happy you stand by for now.
0: 10-4.
1: Quint 10 from Italian 2.
2: All right, see.
1: We've only got one APD unit. Do we need additional APD on the scene?
3: I'm not sure about APD, but we can sure use another fan.
1: Ladder 10 front command.
0: Go ahead.
1: Can you bring an additional fan to the Alpha side where Quint 10 is located?
0: That's wrong.
3: Ladder 10, that's going to be on the second floor. That's where we're located. Room 201.
0: Ladder 10, copy.

0: Command Quentin. We've knocked on all the doors on the second floor. We've evacuated all those that wanted to go downstairs to have EMS take a look at them. We've got one coming down right now.
1: Okay, we've got an EMS on scene.

0: Tug 10 from command.
1: Go ahead, sir.
0: How's the smell up there on the second floor?
1: Sir, it's smellless. We don't have any smell. It's just the irritation, coughing. At this point, I would say it's probably about 40% clear. It's much better than it was with the one fan. Once we get that second fan in operation, I think we'll be in much better shape.
0: Okay. Can we need to check the other floors, or it's definitely limited to the second floor?
2: 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Unconscious. 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On fire med.
0: Quest 10 from Premier, can you go and check the other two floors?
1: That's affirmative. We're moving up to the level 3 at this time. We've got ladder 10 here on the second floor. They're going to hold it now.
0: Okay, I'll copy.

0: Quentin to command.
1: Go, Quentin.
0: We've knocked on the doors. We've had face-to-face with the customers on the third floor. Anybody that was willing to go down, the EMS is en route.
1: Okay, was it sprayed on the third floor as well?
0: That's a negative. It originated from room 204 on the second floor.
2: I copy room 204.

0: calling from, friend?
1: Go ahead, command.
0: Can you get an update from APD? 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
0: Okay, thank you.

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1: Hey, Clinch.
0: We've got multiple APD units here on scene. Just for an update, it was bear spray that was used. Bear spray, not pepper spray.
1: Copy, bear spray.

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0: 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Quentin is coming downstairs.

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0: On scene, two-story apartment on a walkout basement. Nothing shown from two sides. Squad 1 will be out to investigate in the offensive. On my assignment, Squad 1 will have Murdoch command.
1: Story apartment on a walkout basement. Nothing showing. Out to investigate in the offensive. Hold the assignment. Squad 1 has command. 431.
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Incomplete 911. 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
1: Copy that.

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On fire 2.

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Engine 6 incomplete 911, 167 Michigan Avenue. On a fire, Matt.

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1: Squad, go ahead.
0: Squad 1's on scene of a two-story elementary school, nothing shown from one side. Squad 1 will be out to investigate home assignment. Squad 1 has visual on command.
1: Copy, two-story elementary school, nothing shown. Half investigation. 846.

0: Tell me one damn thing. Command from Battalion 1.
1: This command, go ahead.
0: A362 complete. You're all clear from Charlie. You have construction going on in the back.
1: Copy. We've just been informed that this is set up for construction. I believe Skull 1 can handle.

0: communications from Scotland.
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1: Copy that, squad. Cancel the assignment.

0: Six, right?
1: FCT note says Elio investigator found nothing. Is that correct?
0: Yeah, he was canceled on service.
1: Six in service.
2: Cops, three.
0: Rescue three.
2: Subject was deep sleep. Show three back in service.
0: Copy that.

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Sick person. 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Sick person. Sand Hill School Road, and Willow Shade Drive. On fire met.

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Fall. 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Fall. Pearl Street, and Klingman Avenue. On fire med.

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0: What EMS unit do we have coming with us?
1: It will be number 12.
0: EMS 12, ladder one, fire medicine.

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1: Copy that.

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0: Yeah, we heard them, and so it's just going to prolong their response time, but we'll figure it out.
1: It looks like everybody's going to pull up on you now.

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1: 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We're going to pick that up. We're responding, Fire 2.
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0: 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We have nothing showing. Hold my assignment. Anyone will be after investigation. Offense strategy. Anyone have founders drop command.
1: Showing up for investigation. Offensive, hold the assignment.

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0: 3 feet's not complete due to size. Was advised by a few students that they brought some food. We'll advise in a few moments. No changes.
1: Some food, we'll advise. 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
0: Hey, Mark, you can catch this helmet. This is some burnt bacon.
1: Copy, burnt bacon.

0: comes and counter drop command.
1: Go ahead, command.
0: This alarm is very set. Angel One is clear the scene and return back to fire dispatch.
1: Copy that, Angel One. I wanted to advise you, looks like a fender bender just occurred at the intersection of Hendersonville Road and Vanderbilt Park. All right, I'll let APD know. Do you see what kind of cars it was?
2: A red sedan, looks like another gray sedan.

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Clear 5, go ahead. We've cleared and we've returned to Vanderbilt, Hendersonville. We have cars sitting in the roadway. We also have a towing service en route, but no APD. Do you have anything on the notes from law enforcement on this?

0: They have one unit en route. He's on Airport Road at the 26 interchange there, in your direction.
1: Copy. We've gotten both cars out of Hendersonville Road. We're going to try to move them to the Telco Community Credit Union.
0: Okay,

0: 票是吧？Fine, go ahead. Both cars have moved to the Delco Credit Union. I think it's going to be 2 Vanderbilt Park is the specific address. You wouldn't bill me a call, but we're clearing the scenes. Property damage only. No injuries.
1: Yeah, I got you. Stay by.

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Huntington Street, and Hazard Street. On M.

0: go letter one.
1: Combs, this is letter one. Were you calling?
0: That's affirmative, sir. What was your last traffic?
1: We were just having troubles locating the individual at the church there. We are familiar with the area and this type of response. We found the individual in the updated address of 143 Pine.
0: Good job, sir.

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Richmond Hill Road, and Rolling Oaks Drive. 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

0: comes from your one. Go ahead, Andrew One. I don't see any medium healthcare facility that's showing Alpha. 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And you all have pretending reach my command. Hold the assignment.
1: Copy, Inch 1. 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Not the charm from the exterior. 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
0: 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We'll be checking out the kitchen. Which is IEP. 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Offense strategy.
1: 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We'll continue to hold your assignment.
2: 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You got nothing, Sean, from Charlie.

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1: Calvin, telling two.
0: Comes from Victor Drop Command. Another follow up.
1: Go ahead, Command.
0: This will be caused by steam from a dishwasher. Kinsley is summoned with the exception of Engine 1.
1: Copy. 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No emergency at this time. Engine 1 will handle.
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1: Copy, 28 Commerce Street. I'll let you know when it comes in, sir.
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Battalion 3, Engine 9, Engine 8, Ladder 8. 12 Old Charlotte Highway. 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Fairview Road. On fire 2.

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2: 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It's a mega brewery. Got nothing going from Alpha with the Alpha investigation, the offensive strategy. Hold the sign of routine. You can cancel the county. 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

0: 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We're on scene with maintenance here. This is due to construction. You can cancel everybody with the exception of Engine 9.
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0: 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We put this system on test for the duration of the day. 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
1: Go ahead, Squad.
0: Appears to be no one in the elevator. Do you have contact with this patient, or was it through the elevator phone?
1: Let me try. They originally built it for 369 Hillier, but there is no 369, so let me confirm. Hang on.

0: Engine 2 from Squad 1.
1: Go ahead.
0: We met with maintenance. They said this was the only elevator, but it's possibly going to be at the Avery. We're going to walk over and check it out.
1: Oh, that was the same thing. We'll meet you up front.

0: Collins to Squad 1.
1: Yes, Squad 1, go ahead.
0: Squad 1, apologies. It was not made clear by the call taker. There's no one trapped inside. The subject had trapped his couch inside the elevator and was wondering if we could assist.
1: Copy. Is it confirmed that it's at 360 or is this going to be at the AV across the street?
0: He confirmed to be 360. I'm assuming there is no couch in the elevator.
1: So the elevator is clear whenever we checked it, and then it said that was the only elevator for these apartments.
0: Okay. Yeah, I was just back on with him. He said it was 360. He didn't say if he got it out or not, but he said he was, no one is trapped inside. It was just a couch inside the elevator.
1: Copy. If you can make contact with him and see if he's all good, we'll clear up afterwards.
0: Copy that, TAC 17.
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0: Well, he's not answering now, but on the last call I did confirm no one is actually stuck inside the elevator. Same was just the couch. I'd say you're good to cancel at this time. If he calls back, I'll let you know.
1: Copy. Thank you. We're going to clear up.

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0: Calling from Ladder 4. Y'all okay there?
1: We're 10-4. This subject possibly inebriated or has taken a substance. Semi-responsive. We're trying to get our patient information now.
0: Okay. CP3 was the only thing coming to you. You need a bus to come to you?
1: Yeah, send the CMS if they're not en route, and if we got a CP coming as well. We're familiar with them. He's been around the area. We've dealt with him a few times.
0: Copy that. CP3, did you copy?

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Parnett Street, and Clinton Avenue. 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

0: two-story elementary school. Nothing showing. 6-1/2 command. They're out investigating offensively. Continue holding on time. 6-1/2 command.
1: Copy that. Nothing showing. Enough investigation offensive. Hold the assignment. 6-1/2 command.

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0: 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We're en route to investigate now.
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0: 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You can cancel the assignment with the exception of six.
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Fall. Ladder 1. 1 Miller Street. Fall. 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On fire, Met.

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1: Go ahead, Twan.
0: Can you give me a call if your physician will? I've got a walk up for a ring stuck on a finger. You just place squad one on it.
1: Yeah, I got you.

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1: Safety, dude.
0: Sir, can you tell me on St. NVA on ramp the I-40 West, correct, I-40 East Smoke Park Highway, on tow truck and single vehicle. You start APD out this way.
1: Yeah, I got you. And you said you did need a call starters for yourself, correct?
0: That's fine. You got to build me a call. You want me to get a tire too?
2: Please.
1: Yes, please.
0: Good. Let's start down that pitch again.
1: Copy. Thank you. You said it was a tow truck versus a sedan?
0: That's affirmative.
1: Copy that.

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On fire med.

Engine 1. 370 North Louisiana Avenue. Fall. Engine 1. 370 North Louisiana Avenue. Fall. Patton Avenue, and Hazel Mill Road. On fire, Med.

0: communications later on.
1: Go ahead, ladder one.
0: We're on scene of a one-story unoccupied building at this time. Nothing showing from two sides. Ladder one has command. We're on main and offense strategy. Hold the assignment. This will be a Merriman command.
1: Copy on scene. One story. Nothing showing. Go off, man.
2: Skull one's level one.
1: Squad one, level one.

0: communications from command.
1: Go ahead, letter one.
0: There's no emergency. They're actively installing the alarm system. You cancel the assignment.
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Engine 13. 2. 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Stroke. I-26 East. 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
0: Yeah, just an emergency one come up in your area, 1464 Patton Avenue. APD has one in custody that just passed out. Thinks possible OD.
1: 10-4. Quint 10, we're still in Pisgah right now. Quint 10 may be closer.
0: I'll send them.

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Sick person. Quinton. 1464 Patton Avenue. Sick person. Green Hill Avenue, and Gill Street. On fire met.

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2: 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You need a bus.
1: 10-4, this patient's going to need to be transported. I'll advise further once we do a patient assessment.
2: 10-4.

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Vermont Avenue, and Almy Road. 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
1: 86 communication.
0: Richland Street and Toxaway Street. On fire 3.
1: This line was down in the road. It is not a power line. It's a communications line. I have a pole number for you if you want to relay that information to the responsible party.
2: Do you realize it is a Duke line?
1: It is not. It is a communication line. I'm not sure if it'd be Spectrum or AT&T, but it was detached and in the roadway. We have removed it, but I've got you a pole number whenever you're ready.
2: Go ahead with it.
1: Sierra Frank 76, SF 76.
2: Okay, if I can get a hold of somebody, I'll try to pass it along to them.
1: Ken 4, you can show us clearnet service.
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2: 69. Are you going to go on Engine 2's call as well?
3: Correct. I did hear 6 just return to service, correct? They may be closer.

0: 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Engine 6, did you copy that?
1: Six copies. Engine 2 copies.
0: 6, I can just keep you on fire, too. Engine 6 copies on fire, too.

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1: Yeah, I had engine two on fire three because you were still on fire two. You can stay on fire two. I just haven't switched the channel to the notes yet.
0: Yeah, we'll be responding on fire two.
1: Copy.

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1: 9, I switched engine 6 to fire 2 since that was their channel originally. I apologize, but go ahead.
0: Tom's engine 59 is on scene. We have a small fire in the engine compartment. Confined to the engine compartment. Closest exposure is 20 feet away.
1: I copied engine fire. Closest exposure is 20 feet away.
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0: 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Do you have engine 6?
1: 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Vehicle collision injury. Clinton. 180 Smoky Park Highway.
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0: 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On fire.
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0: Sir, all these parties are okay. However, Ingalls will need a police report. We're going to clear the scene. If you had APD, just meet up with a store manager here at Ingalls.
1: Copy that, 11.

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0: 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That's ladder four. 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

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On fire 3.

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0: 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You can place us back in service with the city.

0: 4. Spotter 4. We're on the scene of a small four-story apartment building. We got nothing showing from two sides. Spotter 4 will be out to investigate. In the offensive strategy, Spotter 4 will have command. Hold my assignment.
1: Copy that. Nothing showing from two sides out for investigation. Offensive, hold the assignment. Ladder 4, command.

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1: 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Quentin, do we have a confirmed answer on this gun that's in the notes?

0: 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I'm still getting further from APD at this time.
1: 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Thank you.
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1: Not sure if they were talking about this one being PD on the hit and run, or if they were talking about a different one.
2: Collins, this is Quinton. This is Collins. I'm trying to confirm with him now.
0: Copy. 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
1: Subject name's Philip, and the phone number's 828-575-3460.
0: Copy. Thank you.
1: I have a call on the window. Do you want me to put you on it or just clear it off?
0: No need to build a call. Yeah, I don't think a phone call. If I need to go out there, I'll let you know. We'll build one from there.
1: Copy that. Thank you.

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Coin five, go ahead. We're on scene with Biltmore Forest, please. Blue Valley Ranger. Copy that.

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2: 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Subject states she wants to be looked at. Potentially go to the hospital.
3: Collins, Ladder 1.
1: Copy that. Ladder 1.
3: We'll take that for the squad there where we'll be en route switching to fire 2.
1: Copy that. And it's not an animal rescue. It's just a vehicle unlock. This guy apparently lives out of his car, and he has two dogs and three cats that he just accidentally locked inside of it.

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1: 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We're back in service on dispatch. Copy that.

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1: 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Porter's Cove Road and Burleson Road. On fire med.
2: They got covered up for a minute. I think they had to switch a few people around. They've got MS-13 coming in Route 2 now. Looks like they are hopping on 240 from downtown, heading your direction.
0: Copy. Thanks.

0: 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Cardiac arrest. Battalion 2, Engine 2, Squad 1. 360 Hilliard Avenue. 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The Coat Lane, and Klingman Avenue. On fire med.
1: Letter 1, we're going to pick that up for the

0: Cone's the latter one.
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0: Engine 2, I guess this is for you too if you copy whoever makes it there first. This looks like it's going to be a possible overdose. We're going to get APD stars as well.
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0: 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We got access on Bravo. Gate will be open.
1: 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Gate was open.

0: the Italian two from later on.
1: Go ahead.
0: Just to give you and everybody a heads up, we made it to the third floor. We'll advise here momentarily, but we have the D side gate open and we secure the elevator on the Alpha side. 104 is transporting.
1: Copy. Thank you.
2: Ladder 1, the last update was Norman's been given, subject looks to be waking up.

0: Communication ladder one. Communications from ladder one.
1: Go ahead, ladder one.
0: This individual is alert and oriented, making food in the kitchen. This is not an overdose or cardiac arrest. Ladder one can handle.
1: Copy that. We can cancel EMS as well.
0: That's affirmative. He's refusing all treatment.
1: Okay, we'll go to copy on that.
2: Well, direct. Thank you.

0: 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Three.
1: Three, go ahead.
0: Clear to say back to service.
1: Okay.

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1: CR3, go ahead.
0: You care to head towards 841 Merriman Avenue. Got an unknown subject slumped over in a walker on the side.

0: 10-4, I'm in and out. You have fire apparatus around, officer.
1: No, I just tell them I'm still trying to get engine 7 in round, but I have no way to tone them. I can't get them to answer the phone. I'm still trying. And your icon was CR3, right? Or was it CR2?
0: Different subject.

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1: Seven, eight.
0: I'm trying to get some toning, my tones back up, and I'm unable to tone anybody at this time. I got an unknown subject slumped over in your area, 8041 Merriman Avenue.
1: Cover that. We'll be around.
0: Thank you.
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On fire met.

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Squad 1. 102 Tunnel Road. Fall. Mineral Springs Road, and I-240 East X6 to Tunnel Road. On fire med.

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I-26 west to I-40 west and I-40 east. On fire 2.

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0: Amos 31:10, you guys are good. Good to clear.
1: Call it, quit 10.
0: That's affirmative. Y'all are clear. We're good.
1: Thank you.
2: Cops copies. I'll put you in service, Clinton.

0: Congressman Juwan.
1: Hey, Juwan.
0: I'm seeing a meeting health facility, Senator John Ralph. Anyone will be out for investigation for the summit. Anyone will have Richmond Hill Command.
1: Copy that. On scene, a medium healthcare facility, nothing short from Alpha, to investigate in the offensive. Hold the assignment. Engine 1 has command, 1944.

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1: Go ahead, command.
0: 3-6 knocks me to the sides. 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